Thank you. The dogs in the audience. Thank you very much. I have one for you now called She's Got the Jack. And of course, you know, it's all about card game. Three-handed poker.

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1: 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Yeah, we'll probably
2: sound. Yeah, can we replay it now till back?
1: Yeah.
3: I cannot wait until we get that surfing bird. Oh, after you high. Oh, isn't that fine?
1: Well, I don't do know about the bird, man. Everybody knows it.
3: Well, should I take it back? Would that be good or something?
1: Start the after one we bird. Did after Bird. What do we do? What do we do after Bird? I think we did Louis Louis.
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These are my choices. What holds it all? What is that blood that moves my body? 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What is my body?

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When I need your love, if I need your help, would you rescue me? Would you rescue me?

held against the others, but not against the rules. So in the space age, the village idiot rules. On TV, for all to see, as some good men walk the streets.